my people. 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I am tired. My heart is sick and sad. 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
1: 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Yes? 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We have, which is the national anthem from our little town, is called Bronca, what's it called? Bronca Flow. 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
1: 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I am so happy today because I have a surprise for you.

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You're rocking tonight. 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We need to catch up. So here it is, the chair.

0: live together like
1: yeah,
0: this.
1: Yeah, live together.
2: Thank you very much.
0: Yeah. We're gonna shunk it together. 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

Keep thinking I could never live without you by my side. But then I spent so many nights thinking how you did me wrong.